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0: And on the side of the stage, standing at a mixing board, they're the one who mixes the monitors, and they always pray to the Lord. They pray that they won't get yelled at, because when the monitors aren't right, you can bet the band will be unhappy, and they might yell, scream, or bite. Sometimes monitors are speakers, pointing up from the floor. Sometimes they're little in-ear buds. Either way, mixing's a chore. So here's to you, monitor man or woman, mixing just what the band hears. Never get a thank you when it's right, but if you mess up, you get the F-U's and jeers.
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9: All right, our cold front's moving its way on through, and now the severe weather is over. The drier air starts to settle its way on in. Sure, it's going to be hot for the rest of the week with temperatures in the 90s, but drier air is going to make the mornings and evenings that much more comfortable. 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That's your latest forecast. I'm meteorologist Mike Witcher from the East Tennessee Weather Center. And remember to always get the latest forecast weather updates with the East Tennessee Weather app.
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1: Gilby Clark of Guns N' Roses and rock star fame, 64 years old. Maria McKee from the band Lone Justice, they came this close to hitting big, is 62. Kevin Rowland of Dexy's Midnight Runners is 73. Donnie Wahlberg, New Kids on the Block, also a very good actor, is 57. Two phenomenal actors, Sean Penn, 66 years old, whilst Robert De Niro is 83. Finally, on this day in 1969, the Woodstock Concert Festival closed down in upstate New York with a 9 a.m. Monday morning performance by Jimi Hendrix.
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0: Hard Drive XL doing it Monday style with Metallica, Master of Puppets. Of course, they will begin their long residency at Sphere in Las Vegas on October 1st. If you are holding tickets and have never been to Sphere before, you might be surprised at just how big Sphere is. They can seat up to 20,000 people in there, usually a bit less for concerts because of the stage and whatever else a band brings in. I believe for Metallica, you are looking at 16 to 17,000 other concert attendees. 6 a.m. before that, great hearing Nikki Sixx from the Hard Drive Archive. Later this week is the anniversary of the release of the 6 a.m. debut, the Heroin Diary soundtrack.
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9: All right, our cold front's moving its way on through, and now the severe weather is over, the drier air starts to settle its way on in. Sure, it's going to be hot for the rest of the week with temperatures in the 90s, but drier air is going to make the mornings and evenings that much more comfortable. 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

0: 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I'm meteorologist Mike Witcher from the East Tennessee Weather Center. And remember to always get the latest forecast weather updates with the East Tennessee Weather app.
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7: All right, our cold front is moving its way on through, and now the severe weather is over, the drier air starts to settle its way on in. Sure, it's going to be hot for the rest of the week with temperatures in the 90s, but drier air is going to make the mornings and evenings that much more comfortable. 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That's your latest forecast. I'm meteorologist Mike Witcher from the East Tennessee Weather Center. And remember to always get the latest forecast weather updates with the East Tennessee Weather app.
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1: All right, our cold front's moving its way on through, and now the severe weather is over. The drier air starts to settle its way on in. Sure, it's going to be hot for the rest of the week with temperatures in the 90s, but drier air is going to make the mornings and evenings that much more comfortable. 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That's your latest forecast. I'm meteorologist Mike Witcher from the East Tennessee Weather Center. And remember to always get the latest forecast weather updates with the East Tennessee Weather app.
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1: All right, our cold front is moving its way on through, and now the severe weather is over. The drier air starts to settle its way on in. Sure, it's going to be hot for the rest of the week with temperatures in the 90s, but drier air is going to make the mornings and evenings that much more comfortable. 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That's your latest forecast. I'm meteorologist Mike Witcher from the East Tennessee Weather Center. And remember to always get the latest forecast weather updates with the East Tennessee Weather app.
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0: over, the drier air starts to settle its way on in. Sure, it's going to be hot for the rest of the week with temperatures in the 90s, but drier air is going to make the mornings and evenings that much more comfortable. 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That's your latest forecast. I'm meteorologist Mike Witcher from the East Tennessee Weather Center. And remember to always get the latest forecast weather updates with the East Tennessee Weather app.
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1: All right, our cold front is moving its way on through, and now the severe weather is over, the drier air starts to settle its way on in. Sure, it's going to be hot for the rest of the week with temperatures in the 90s, but drier air is going to make the mornings and evenings that much more comfortable. 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I'm meteorologist Mike Witcher from the East Tennessee Weather Center. And remember to always get the latest forecast weather updates with the East Tennessee Weather app.
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5: She was living in a single room with three other individuals. 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Reefers.

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0: The Woody and Wilcox Show.
1: All right. Well, I mean, Monday morning, important to check in on what everybody had going on in their heads over the weekend. And when I push this button, maybe you'll hear the call.
2: Yeah. Hello, guys. I saw Wilcox moved his kids into college this weekend. Just wanted to see how that badminton tournament went. Asking for a friend.
3: Did you play some badminton before you took them?
1: We, of course, did not play badminton. You're the only pre-college badminton tournament player.
4: Oh.
1: I think that I know. So, at least as far as I'm concerned, you're the only one I know. Mm. So, I assume yours went well, though.
3: Yeah, I mean, they were off on, what, Wednesday? They were back at school, so.
1: If you missed that, Woody decided to have a family thing before the kids went back to school, and it involved badminton.
3: Forgive me for trying to make some family memories.
5: Mm-hmm. You know, the price of shuttlecocks these days.
1: Mm-hmm. Right, it's that huge. Was a part of it as well, yeah. What's more interesting are, apparently, the folks who really dig deep into our podcast in terms of back in the day, I guess when you got nothing else to do on the weekend.
6: Hey, this is Chris from Raleigh. Still listening to podcasts from 2014, slowly making my way up through the current episodes, but there's a point in like April where Woody is just harping on Matt Lauer nonstop. And it's funny looking back now, he somehow knew that Matt Lauer was such a terrible person. I Googled it, it turns out that was until 2017 when the Me Too accusations came out and everything. So, Woody, you don't suck for once.
1: That's a deep dive.
5: Over 12 years, right?
1: Well, 12 years ago from the podcast. But right. The Matt Lauer thing, I remember when he got into trouble, but mm-hmm. I didn't remember that Woody was sort of anti-Matt Lauer prior to that. Do you recall any of this from your past, Woody?
3: Stop it.
5: Did Matt Lauer come up a lot? Now, Jimmy Fallon, I know, because yeah. Dr. Phil, we know some of the big ones, but
1: right.
5: not yeah. that one.
1: No, I didn't know that one at all. Apparently it means nothing to Woody either, Chris and Raleigh, so, I mean, make out of that what you will.
3: I need more context before I can respond.
1: Yeah, well, that's ugly. So, speaking of going back and getting heated about it.
7: Podcast listener here. When Woody says, who cooks for you, when you're talking about the Owls, you're like, oh, what do you mean? Who? What does that mean? No one knows what it means. Almost everyone below the Dixon-Mason line, or the Dixie-Mason line, everyone in the Virginia and South has probably heard that saying if they spent more than 5 minutes outside every day. And then you want to say, well, you dropped it very douchely. He didn't drop it douchely. He said it in the background. And then you said, stop saying who cooks for you. It didn't help. How would that help? That's a douche thing. God, you guys, oh my God. Wilcox and Chelsea, you suck.
5: This is not a good way for me to start the morning. Yeah, where's all that negative energy?
3: No, you're
5: energy?
3: Right, Chelsea. This is a great way to start.
5: Who's that for Woody? Upset about the owl thing?
1: How long ago was that? That wasn't 2014.
5: No, that was recent.
1: Well, recent-ish.
5: It's replayed as well.
1: Year-ish.
5: I know. I replayed it. To make that guy mad.
1: That was when we were talking about the sounds that owls make. So if you missed that, man, are you kicking yourself now thinking like, wait, I missed them talking about what sounds owls make? And Woody knew that an owl makes the who cooks for you sound. And that guy, who, by the way, not only doesn't know how to say Mason-Dixon line, but also doesn't know where it is. But other than that, I feel like you really nailed it. So who's the douche now? This is a good way to start Monday, Chelsea. He gets the blood flowing, gets you up and rolling.
3: Yeah, I love that Woody Wilcox show. That guy's passionate about Matt Lauer and owls.
5: I'm so glad I woke up for this.
1: You write that down, it does seem interesting, doesn't it, Woody? Because that's you that you're talking about, right?
3: The guy
1: who cares for Matt Lauer and owl sounds?
3: I can't control my passions.
1: Okay. All right. Well, I feel like that's not accurate, but if you can't, maybe seek help. All right, good. So here we are. It's Monday morning. This is how it should be. You're always welcome, no matter what. Clearly, no matter what it has to do with. 704-FEZ-3200. That's our voicemail. Also, if you're streaming us live on the iHeartRadio app, you can do that. Hit that little microphone. That's the talkback button. All right. Something happened over the weekend that I was curious about, and it's not from 14 years ago. You actually might care about this one. So stand by. We'll get to that next.
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14: Good morning, T-Dot's wrapping up this accident over on the east side of town. It's 40 eastbound at Asheville Highway. It is in its cleanup stages as traffic builds now down I-75 as you come over Jellicoe Mountain, working your way down through Campbell County, Anderson County. Lots of school buses out here this morning. Please be careful and watch for those kids. 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I'm Commander Chuck with your on-time traffic.
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15: Good morning. Have a great Tuesday. It's going to be a nice, quiet summer day around town. A little bit of fog this morning. Fair weather cumulus clouds this afternoon with highs near 90. 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
1: We started out the show this morning. Chelsea was running a little hot, and she revealed to the crowd that she almost had to call the police yesterday. She encountered an intersection where all of the stoplights were out, and it was the old blinking red situation. And everybody knows exactly how to handle that. It was so bad that Chelsea considered actually pulling over and calling the police because people were just blowing on through it. It led to what I'll call one of our fun Traffic Tuesday discussions. And thanks to everybody who shared.
2: Chelsea, what's up? I drive a fuel tanker around Charlotte during the day. And the bottom line is people absolutely just don't care at all about anyone but themselves and what they want to do. That's the way it is. I'm with you. Four-way stop, you know. But people just don't care. They just don't care. So I feel your pain, Chelsea.
1: We got a lot of different answers.
3: You can tell which drivers watched Final Destination and which ones didn't when you're out on the highway.
4: Because you're not following that log truck. You're getting out of that lane. Have you ever been driving? You just see, like, nobody's behind that one. That's got to be what it is.
1: Behind the log truck?
4: Yes, but I don't remember. Was there a Final Destination with a blinking red light? Because if so, I do not recall that.
1: You're asking the wrong person there. Mm. When I hear log truck, I just think of Christmas Vacation and Chevy Chase getting stuck underneath it. That's my log. Mm. That's my touch point for the log truck.
4: Okay.
5: Chelsea, you are absolutely correct. The flashing four-way is one of my biggest pet peeves, too, because people genuinely do not care about their lives or the lives of everyone else around them. Yesterday, I saw the same thing in Huntersville. A light was out, and it was flashing, and people were just blowing through, and a lady almost got tagged. And it's just, people are dumb. Herd mentality is dumb. One guy can do it, everybody else is going to do it, so I get somebody killed.
1: It's one of the reasons that we care more when a dog dies in a movie than when a human dies, right? It's sort of, there's sort of a relationship there between what we're talking about here and that situation.
6: Right. When a human dies, you immediately assume that they're the type of person that blows through a blinking red light. And you're like, well, we don't need their kind.
1: I've almost never seen a dog blow through a blinking red light.
6: That's true.
1: I feel like they're pretty good about that.
7: A bit of my own psychology today. You guys were talking about animals dying in movies and how that affects people. So from my standpoint, anything that retains its innocence, nobody wants to see harm come to, you know, albeit a dog or any animal, any child, anybody with special needs, and let's say for general purposes, anybody in your immediate family. But outside of that, people just suck nowadays. Pound F and San Christine.
1: Not any animal. I would disagree, any animal. I mean, there have been plenty of cats that I don't believe retain their innocence.
6: How dare you?
1: So I know going in, like, not really that. It's not that same level. Raccoons, I don't know if I put a raccoon in that level as
4: well.
1: Squirrel. I'm mixed on squirrels, and you know I don't love squirrels, but I do. I feel like a raccoon is more guilty than a squirrel in many cases.
6: What about a spider?
1: Spiders are good.
6: Snake.
1: I don't think about a spider getting killed in a horror movie, though, or in any movie for that matter.
6: PETA's online too for you.
1: I'm sorry?
6: PETA's online too.
1: Well, okay, yeah. Do you agree, or are all animals the same? Listen, I'm not advocating that we kill animals. That's not my point.
6: It depends upon how delicious the animal is.
1: Well, okay, that as well. I'm not talking about just for sport or something.
6: Right. If it's lobster, yeah.
1: And when I say sport, I'm excluding hunting. I'm just talking about driving around your neighborhood shooting animals.
4: Okay.
1: Like, that. Don't do that.
4: No.
1: Especially dogs.
4: If we could do it safely, we could put a dog at every intersection with a flashing red light, and then I bet people would stop.
1: Doesn't feel safe, although I love what you're doing.
4: We gotta do something.
6: She's got solutions. She's not just complaining. She's coming up with solutions.
1: Can you imagine if, like, the mayor decided that we were going to put a dog at every at every intersection?
6: Oh.
1: It's not bad, though.
6: Mm-hmm.
1: I mean, it's a job.
4: I'm working through it.
1: All right, we'll get there.
8: Hey, guys. I was taking my 8-year-old son to school this morning, and we were listening to the show. First of all, my son likes the show, which will say something about my parenting abilities, but that's a story for another time. Anyway, we're sitting at a stoplight, and out of nowhere, he looks at me and says, you know, they should make a stop sign for when Woody talks. So there you go, Woody. Even for 8-year-olds, you still suck. Bye.
1: and we could put a dog at that stop sign. And then everybody would actually adhere to it.
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Knoxville's Rock Station, 93.7 WVLZ. What's happening? I'm Dylan. Secret City Metal Meltdown Fest. I've got those tickets today. Non-alcoholic beer, is that okay at work? Depends who your boss is. We'll talk about that as well.

Lou Brutus, you can hear him weeknights after 7 o'clock. Do you follow him on social media? He posted the coolest thing yesterday. It says, you are now one day closer to your next concert. I like looking at things that way. 93.7 WV.

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3: Good morning. Have a great Tuesday. It's going to be a nice, quiet summer day around town. A little bit of fog this morning. Fair weather cumulus clouds this afternoon with highs near 90. 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That's your latest forecast. I'm meteorologist Mike Witcher from the East Tennessee Weather Center. And remember to always get the latest forecast weather updates with the East Tennessee Weather app.
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Click on the gig guide to learn more about this Rock the Stockyard that is coming up September 17th through the 20th. Who's all playing? Well, some of the bands. Saving Abel, Shallowside, Tantric. More information on our website.

0: knows she solicits advice every day. What you do with that advice, well, that's up to you.
1: That's good advice.
0: It's Dylan, the Midday Mistress.

Drowning Pool and Dave Williams. You know, it was a week ago last year that we lost him, actually on the Ozfest tour, right? He had a heart condition. He didn't even really party. As far as today goes, Ozfest has been announced in Birmingham, and of course it has, right? That's Ozzy's hometown. Where else are they going to take it next year? I don't know, but I can't wait for Ozfest again.

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If somebody insults you and you don't even understand what the insult means, does it hit as hard? No. Knoxville's Rock Station 93.7 WVLZ. First it was 6.7. Now polyester is the insult from Gen Z. We'll talk more about this.

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What? Knoxville's rock station, 93.7 WVLZ. Gen Z has now turned the word polyester into a slang insult for anything that is low quality or inauthentic. That person is so polyester. Well, nobody likes that material, right? 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Can almost feel it on your skin. 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I still like the your mama jokes. 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You were sure that somebody was insulting you when it was a your mama joke. Polyester? I don't know.

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4: Good morning. Have a great Tuesday. It's going to be a nice, quiet summer day around town. A little bit of fog this morning. Fair weather cumulus clouds this afternoon with highs near 90. 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That's your latest forecast. I'm meteorologist Mike Witcher from the East Tennessee Weather Center. And remember to always get the latest forecast weather updates with the East Tennessee Weather app.
0: 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Faster than a new Dollar General can pop up down the street. And there's another one. 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

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What is the latest? Sid Wilson has acknowledged his split with Slipknot through a change in his Instagram account. I'm Dylan. You know what? I stick with the same thing I said last week. I'm really just waiting for Corey Taylor to make a statement about that. 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
4: Morning clouds and fog continue to burn off. We're going to see some nice fair weather cumulus clouds in that northwesterly flow, which also brings us some slightly drier air. Forecast highs will top out in the upper 80s to low 90s. 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That's your latest forecast. I'm meteorologist Mike Witcher from the East Tennessee Weather Center. And remember to always get the latest forecast weather updates with the East Tennessee Weather app.
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Should we be able to drink non-alcoholic beer at work? 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

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America's split 50-50. Should we be able to drink non-alcoholic beer at work? I don't know. I don't... Oh, here. Okay, let me... Oh, no. What? Me? I would never... Even what, like the dentist having non-alcoholic beer work. Lots of people. No.

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6: Morning clouds and fog continue to burn off. We're going to see some nice fair weather cumulus clouds in that northwesterly flow, which also brings us some slightly drier air. Forecast highs will top out in the upper 80s to low 90s. 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That's your latest forecast. I'm meteorologist Mike Witcher from the East Tennessee Weather Center, and remember to always get the latest forecast weather updates with the East Tennessee Weather app.
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As if. Schwing. 90s slang that you miss. Is there some of it that you miss? Or maybe there's some of it that you still say. 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

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Yeah, that's us. And it's also where we found your mom's number, so thanks. Knoxville's Rock Station, 93.7 WVL.

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This video is everywhere today. So Matchbox 20, the singer is named Rob, and he accidentally hit his guitarist, Paul, in the head with his mic stand on Sunday, but he just didn't accidentally graze him. Paul's in-ear monitor, it had to get tweezed out of his ear. Whoopsie, I didn't mean to hit you. Really? Because that was quite a swing.

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5: Morning clouds and fog continue to burn off. We're going to see some nice fair weather cumulus clouds in that northwesterly flow, which also brings us some slightly drier air. Forecast highs will top out in the upper 80s to low 90s. 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That's your latest forecast. I'm meteorologist Mike Witcher from the East Tennessee Weather Center. And remember to always get the latest forecast weather updates with the East Tennessee Weather app.
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You have to admit, Nonpoint does a great job of In the Air tonight. But I was thinking about Fear Factory doing Cars. See, that one is great, too.

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We appreciate you listening. I'm Dylan. It is time for me to go. I hope the rest of your Tuesday is easy. Are you ready? Renna should be here any moment. Don't miss the 420 Stoner Break. I'll talk to you tomorrow.

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I'm not so much in an angry mood today, but I'm in an amped up mood today. 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
7: Morning clouds and fog continue to burn off. We're going to see some nice fair weather cumulus clouds in that northwesterly flow, which also brings us some slightly drier air. Forecast highs will top out in the upper 80s to low 90s. 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That's your latest forecast. I'm meteorologist Mike Witcher from the East Tennessee Weather Center. And remember to always get the latest forecast weather updates with the East Tennessee Weather app.
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8: Good afternoon. We definitely see more school buses out here today than we have all week as traffic increases even more now. 275 northbound up by Woodland, Baxter Avenue. Already crowded certain sections of Kingston Pike, especially in the Bearden area. Alcoa Highway, expect that to get a little bit busier in the next 10, 15 minutes flowing back towards the Blount County area. Sweet Leaf, yes, they're still open. 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
1: Good afternoon. TDOT's wrapping up this crash here on Pillow City Parkway northbound at Dutchtown Road. Of course, the heaviest flow of traffic's over on the other side coming in from Oak Ridge. Again, it's still a bit of a delay here on Pillow City Parkway at Dutchtown Road as they mop up this accident. It's building pretty good through downtown, 40 East and West at 275. If you're having transmission problems with your vehicle, let them check it out right now at AMCO Transmissions in North Knoxville. I'm Commander Chuck with your on-time traffic.
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A dead on sunrise, 93.7 WVLZ. Man, some days I wake up and I'm just not in a good mood. I'm not an angry dude. I mean, you hear me giggling all the time. It's real, man. I make myself laugh. Funny guy. I'm a funny guy. But, you know, some people just complain a lot, man. We're going to dig into that a little bit. And I'm going to just turn it around with a positive story with some news that matters. And that's on the way.

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1: Good afternoon. It's crowded now. Certain sections of Chapman Highway going outbound towards the Seymour area. TDOT's wrapping up a couple of wrecks out here. Still building out of Oak Ridge this time of day on that Solway Bridge. Headed down Pittsylvania Parkway, where it's already stop and go. Pittsylvania Parkway there over the interstate. 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I'm Commander Chug. You're on time traffic.
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Hey, man, give us a like, follow, and a share. Facebook and Instagram. Thanks for the love in advance. So I see a lot of drama online. A lot of people rely on Facebook. What was the post I saw the other day? All right, here it is. Hey, man, anybody know where I can get some good shoelaces? Who the hell asks for advice on where to buy shoelaces on Facebook? You're probably one of those people that should be wearing Velcro sneakers anyway, but I'm not going to get there. I just want to talk about dudes that complain, and there's this guy. His name is Tim Wilson, man. He was coming up a mountain in Montana, and he tripped on a rock. He actually impaled himself with one of his hiking sticks, you know, like ski poles kind of thing. The dude didn't complain. He didn't ask for advice. He didn't post it on his Facebook. He hiked back 10 miles bleeding to death. Luckily, he survived. But I guess it was all about the shoelaces. They were tied nice.

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3: Morning clouds and fog continue to burn off. We're going to see some nice fair weather cumulus clouds in that northwesterly flow, which also brings us some slightly drier air. Forecast highs will top out in the upper 80s to low 90s. 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That's your latest forecast. I'm meteorologist Mike Witcher from the East Tennessee Weather Center. And remember to always get the latest forecast weather updates with the East Tennessee Weather app.
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4: Good afternoon. We got a couple of accidents in their cleanup stages. Building pretty good right now on that Holston River Bridge on 40 eastbound. As you continue out through East Knox County, watch your speed out through there around Sevier County, especially around that Dollywood exit as it builds Chapman Highway right now going outbound. Hey, if you're having transmission problems with your vehicle, let them check it out at AMCO Transmissions, 8844 Kingston Pike. I'm Commander Chuck with your on-time traffic.
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Sunday night, 6 p.m., I'm here for Capital Underground. I need some new blood, man. We've been checking things out. I'm out there digging away, and so is Joey Boots, writing for our blog on our website. But we want to hear from the new bands, the ones that haven't been played. If you're in a metal, a hardcore band, an alternative band, if you're a little too heavy for the other stations, we want you now. Ralph at 937 WVLZ.com is the email. 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
1: Good afternoon. As that volume of traffic increases pretty much on schedule, Broadway going outbound to the Fountain City area over the ridge and the halls. A little bit of radar down I-40 out through Sevier County this afternoon. Be careful as it builds right now on Pillsbury Parkway, especially here over the interstate. Hey, if you're having transmission problems with your vehicle, it's okay. Let them check it out at Amco Transmissions in North Knoxville. They're at 104 Sequoia Lane. I'm Commander Chuck with your on-time traffic.
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And I'm not going to assume it was Zips. But anyway, I guess the test showed he was under the legal limit, but failed the field sobriety test. It sounds like a weekend at Dave Kelly's.

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1: Good afternoon. More volume just in the last 15, 20 minutes out here on Alcoa Highway, especially southbound coming past Pibblesilby Parkway, headed on in and through Alcoa by the airport. Stop and go down on Kingston Pike throughout the Bearden area. Still building on that Solway Bridge, trying to get out of the Oak Ridge area. If you're having transmission problems of any kind, even if your light comes on, let them check it out right now at AMCO Transmissions, 8844 Kingston Pike. I'm Commander Chuck, your on-time traffic.
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6: Morning clouds and fog continue to burn off. We're going to see some nice fair weather cumulus clouds in that northwesterly flow, which also brings us some slightly drier air. Forecast highs will top out in the upper 80s to low 90s. 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That's your latest forecast. I'm meteorologist Mike Witcher from the East Tennessee Weather Center. And remember to always get the latest forecast weather updates with the East Tennessee Weather app.
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7: Good afternoon. We're really starting to build out here in West Knoxville. Right on schedule with that volume. 40 east and west over the top of West Hills. It's stop and go right now down on Broadway through Fountain City as it builds to Hazel Pike, headed out towards the Gibbs area. Watch for a little bit of radar down I-40 throughout parts of Sevier County. 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

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More chances to win locally, the Grove Theater, August 29th. I got a pair of tickets for the Secret City Metal Meltdown Fest, Wise Blood, Among the Forgotten, Sleet, Pull. Let's not forget about Welcome Eternity, Echo, Halo Scars, and much more, man. August 29th. Do you want a pair of tickets for this show? Text me the word meltdown. I guess it's two words, unless you put them together. You can put them together. 865-545-9393. I'm smarter than you.

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1: Good afternoon. Trying to move a little bit better here on 40 westbound. I'm trying to get past West Hills on an earlier crash. It was already starting to get heavy there. Trying to get past Paper Mill Weisgarber in the westbound lanes. Again, a little bit of extra time because here comes all that traffic downtown on 40 headed towards West Hills as they clean up that accident. Watch for radar to the north on 75 as you work your way up into Campbell County. Sweet Leaf. 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I'm Commander Chuck. You're on time traffic.

Blackstone Sherry, 93.7 WVLZ, had a request for me to put together another Ralph Strips in a Hot Tub Naked video. It's actually Ralph Water Aerobics, but they requested I use this song next time. I think I can get some little waves going with some Ralph twerk.

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1: Good afternoon. It remains crowded on the interstate out here, pretty much on schedule with that volume 40 east and west over the top of West Hills. Still some stop and go action going on there at Emory Road right at I-75 in Powell. Continues to build on that Holston River Bridge. 40 going east, headed out through East Knox County. 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I'm Commander Chuck, you're on time traffic.
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5: Well, friends, I sure hope you had a great Tuesday. It turned out to be a beautiful day, a little bit drier air, making it feel a little bit more comfortable this evening. And that's going to be the story tomorrow, with more heat back to near 90 Wednesday afternoon. 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I'm meteorologist Mike Witcher from the East Tennessee Weather Center. And remember to always get the latest forecast weather updates with the East Tennessee Weather app.
0: 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Faster than a new Dollar General can pop up down the street. And there's another one. 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

Rise Against on 93.7 WVLZ, Knoxville's rock station. So my birthday's coming up next week. I've been getting some emails, some texts coming through. Hey, Ralph, what do you want for your birthday? I don't want anything. I think it's illegal to accept things, kind of like a bribe thing. I don't want anything. I want to give you tickets. What I want you to do is to donate to the puppies. You know, there's a lot of food shelters, shelters for animal, who are looking for food for donations. Bring a bag over and donate it in WVLZ's name. All right, can you do that for me? Or maybe adopt a pet? Yeah, there you go, and name it Ralph. Is that too much to ask for my birthday? But do it for the puppies, please.

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From A Perfect Circle, the tune is Starless on Hard Drive XL, where the honor group of the night is guitar pick collectors. We watch the floor, not the stage.

0: Avenged Sevenfold, doing it Tuesday style on Hard Drive XL. I'm Lou Brutus. Mastodon is back again tonight as featured artist. Pop Evil will be my other special guest, while we are also going to hear from Jonathan Davis of Korn via the Hard Drive Archive. This an extra good night for that as we mark the anniversary of the release of their album Follow the Leader in 1998. Elsewhere on the program, It Came from the Web is going to feature two of the greatest guitar pick collections in the world. Screen Time will celebrate the birthday of actor Edward Norton. We'll do a Poetry Corner look at Summer Nights and a rant on musical comfort. Quite the show.
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11: Well, friends, I sure hope you had a great Tuesday. It turned out to be a beautiful day, a little bit drier air, making it feel a little bit more comfortable this evening. And that's going to be the story tomorrow with more heat back to near 90 Wednesday afternoon. 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I'm meteorologist Mike Witcher from the East Tennessee Weather Center. And remember to always get the latest forecast weather updates with the East Tennessee Weather app.
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0: Bill Murray on Hard Drive XL. Their upcoming tour is almost all sold out. Do not sleep on these dates in case you have one nearby. Korn before that, Got the Life from their landmark album Follow the Leader, which dropped this day in 1998. Great hearing the band's Jonathan Davis via the Hard Drive archive tonight. Korn, I really believe, has lasted this long because they are always willing to throw the dice. Korn, from album to album, always sounds like Korn, but they always sound like a slightly different version of Korn. It doesn't always work for me, but when it does, it's magnificent, and at least you know they're always trying.
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